used to be so natural. Talk about forever. 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

0: 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You were only waiting for this moment to arise. 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
1: P9 Retro.

Though death and darkness gather all about me, and my ship be torn apart upon the sea.

It's not time to make a change. Just relax, take it easy. You're still young, that's your fault. There's so much you have to know.